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1: You're with Bob Delmon. That was going out to Allison. What do you do for a living as you're done?
2: Make kids cry. 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
1: Like a pediatrician?
2: Yep.
1: And how do you make them cry exactly? 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
1: Oh, shots are the worst. 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I don't like seeing the needle going into my skin. And by the way, must they show that in movies every single time? It's like, you don't have to show it. We see the needle from afar. You're getting a shot. But they got to do a close-up of the needle piercing the skin. I don't think anybody cares. Don't do that.
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0: 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Hey, it's Bob Delma. What's your dream job? Tell me.
1: Oh, God. I think the pressure from wine.
0: Yeah, that would work. Here's Montgomery Gentry. Good luck on that. 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
0: DoorDash is out with the most popular Halloween candy. 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Hey, raisins were up 60%. Dum Dums are still in the mix. Candy corn way at the bottom. 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

0: 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Hey, it's Bob Delmont. What do you want to know?
1: How do you rock like a wagon wheel? Will you please tell me?
0: I don't know. I don't.
1: Rocking chairs rock like a tire swing. Yeah. But that's still a swing, and that's not rocking. Unless you put it on a pole and make it loose like a seesaw kind of. How do you rock on a wagon wheel? Will you please find out and let me know?
0: I will let you know. I'm on it right now. Darius Rucker.

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0: AM 1410, country's greatest hits. And there's Gary Allen. You're with Bob Delmont, and thanks for having us on. Have you ever, I saw this on Reddit, have you ever stolen something from a job? Maybe not your current job.
1: I used to steal merchandise from a escape room I used to work at. You know, if it was like sunny out and I needed a snapback, it was just easy to pick up the ones we were supposed to sell.
0: All right, what about you?
2: A printer. I put it in a box, pretended like I knew what I was doing, and just walked out.
0: Okay, what did you steal from work?
3: A wireless mouse. You know, I just got used to using it, and no one else was using it before I got there. So, you know, I figured it didn't belong to anyone, and they wouldn't miss it.
0: It belonged to the company.
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0: 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Hey, it's Bob Delamont. What's trending in country is next. And you go to college. What is the toughest class you have, Cindy?
1: I would say my geometry class.
0: Oh my gosh, shapes and sizes and a rhombus. What is that?

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Your gas tank would like that very much. 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

0: 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And there's Diamond Rio. Here we go.
1: Now, the latest from Nashville. 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
0: 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Speaking of Dolly, Reba said she had one big regret when it comes to her relationship with Dolly. She told Entertainment Tonight, "She did call me the last of July, and I was in a meeting, and I missed her call. I tried to get back in touch with her, and I couldn't. Never made a connection. And then when my buddy called me and said, 'Dolly's gone,' I thought, I'll never know why she called me." She said, "I'll find out one day." Brooks & Dunn recently kicked off their latest tour celebrating 35 years of hits. They're also set to receive the 2026 CMA Willie Nelson Lifetime Achievement Award. And that's what's trending in the country.

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0: Mix, AM 1410. And there's Clint Black. You're with Bob Delmont. Last time, you had to be honest. I know you're a country music listener. Everybody is honest, but go ahead.
1: The ATM spit out $100 bills instead of 20s.
0: Whoa, no way!
1: Yeah, and I returned them, so it would have been $2,500. They gave me a $50 gift card.
0: Oh, that's nice. But yeah. Wasn't there just a moment where you were like...
1: Oh, absolutely. It would have been $2,500. I was broke.
0: Oh, wow.
1: I really needed it, but I thought, you know what? The guy who puts the money in really going to be in trouble.
0: Yeah.
1: Whoever fills the ATM.
0: Well, you did the right thing.
1: It'll always come back.
0: Comes back. Karma.
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1: Hey, it's Bob Delmont. 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

0: Kix AM 1410, country's greatest hits. Hey, it's Bob Delamont. We know people do dumb stuff all over the country. Don't Do That is coming up next. Keep it right here. After John Michael Montgomery, we're going to hear it.
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The iHeartCountry Cash Cow is back.

0: 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And there's James Otto. It's Bob Delmont. Here we go.
1: People do dumb stuff every day. Here's Bob Delmont with Don't Do That.
0: So this is weird. An Amazon delivery driver is in big trouble. He was caught on security. He turned a New York City apartment lobby into his own personal restroom. He urinated all over it. This happened back in August. The tenant said shoes, furniture, and other belongings in the lobby were damaged and had to be thrown away. So the tenant complained to Amazon, and he was offered a $50 gift card. Pretty much not the compensation he was looking for. Amazon said the driver worked for an independent delivery contractor, not directly for the company, and that he's no longer delivering Amazon packages. So I think some lawyers are going to be brought into this against Amazon. I don't know. You got to vet them, I guess. But is it Amazon's fault? I don't know.
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0: And there's Darius Rucker. Love that one, of course. Comeback song. It's Bob Delma. That was going out to Robin, who's doing what these days?
2: Driving my minivan, taking children here and there, running errands. Got you guys going in the background.
3: Do you like the minivan? I've never been in one.
2: I never, ever wanted to be that minivan mom. But after number three, I just thought we can't keep cramming them into this tiny little CRV. It's so much more spacious. My cool factor went way down. I mean, we've got a really nice one.
3: Okay, good.
2: Great. I don't know. All my minivan friends, moms, tell me mine's nicer than theirs.
3: Put a spoiler on the back of that and you're set.
2: There we go. Coward.
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1: And there's Tim McGraw's Bob Del Motto. Oh my God.
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1: So in D.C., a father and son told Maryland lottery officials that the younger guy was out running errands and he picked up a winning ticket, $50,000. The son knew his dad's favorite game was pick five. He preferred number combination, and his preferred number combination was 15670. He wound up buying two identical tickets for his father from the 7-Eleven in Bowie. And guess what? They both hit $100,000. So there you go. Let yourself play.

0: 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Hey, it's Bob Delmont, and got to go to work tomorrow. Lisa, tell us what you do.
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0: 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You got to keep it, you know, quiet so the lawyers don't...
1: Oh, no, they all got to listen to it.
0: All right. That's what I like. Johnny Lee now.

0: 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And there's Alabama. What's going on? Bob Delmont here. Steve wanted to hear that. He's about to tell me his job that he had, the worst part-time job. Like growing up, what happened?
1: This guy was raising quail, and he had little teeny houses that they lived in. And every summer, I had to go in there and bend over and shovel all the quail.
0: Dirt, the quail dirt that they would make. Dirt.
1: With little boxes to carry it out and clean it out. It would take about 12 hours to do four or five houses, and he expected it all to be done within that 12 hours. You shovel it into a box, take it outside, throw it in the field, and get right back in.
0: That's gross, man.
1: But he paid $5 an hour, and I thought I was in heaven.
0: But you were not in heaven, sir. You were in houses of ew.
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0: 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Hey, it's Bob Delmont. What's trending in country is next. You got some drama in your friend group. Go ahead.
1: Oh, man. People really hate conflict. So our friend of 12 years just up and ghosted. And finally, we were like not having it anymore. So we asked them if they were okay. And only then did they let us know they thought that our friendship should end.
0: Oh, no. 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

back before the war. Yeah, your uncle and I made quite a pair, flying F-15s through hostile air. He went down, but they missed me by a hair. He'd always stop right there and say,

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0: 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Speaking of Dolly, Reba said she had one big regret when it comes to her relationship with Dolly. She told Entertainment Tonight, "She did call me the last of July, and I was in a meeting, and I missed her call. I tried to get back in touch with her, and I couldn't. Never made a connection. And then when my buddy called me and said, 'Dolly's gone,' I thought, I'll never know why she called me. She said, 'I'll find out one day.'" Brooks Dunn recently kicked off their latest tour, celebrating 35 years of hits. They're also set to receive the 2026 CMA Willie Nelson Lifetime Achievement Award. And that's what's trending in country.
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0: 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Hey, it's Bob Delma. Do you want to hear something? Go ahead.
1: So I wanted to hear one that reminds me of my middle son. All my kids are older now. My youngest one's at community college. Kenny Chesney, and it's the Forever Young or something, with our long hair, our rock and roll t-shirts, and our typically bad attitudes. I love Kenny Chesney.
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Shout out to everybody in Fort Collins. 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
1: And it's Rodney Atkins. You're with Bob Delmont. And what are you making? A late night snack?
2: I'm cooking spaghetti.
1: Do you make your own sauce or what?
2: I kind of do it up a little bit. Like I use cans of it and then I add my own stuff to it. It's like tweaking.
1: So when you say can, is it like, is it Prego or Ragu?
2: Ragu.
1: Boy, remember when Ragu was just like one type, maybe two types? Now they got all different types of Ragu.
2: I know. It's like traditional marinara and then 55 other ones.
1: Well, enjoy your spaghetti.
2: Okay, well, enjoy doing what you do.
1: Okay.
2: Thank you.
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1: Hey, it's Bob Delmont. Has anybody ever overstayed their welcome somewhere? Hit me.
2: Oh, man, I had a friend of mine who, this was during the COVID thing, that she was getting a lot of help for her rent. Landlord kicked her out. It was month to month, and she had nowhere to go, literally 2 weeks. She was meant to stay with me for 4 weeks.
1: Uh-huh.
2: She ended up sticking around for about 3 months.
1: Oh, boy.
2: And I lived in a studio apartment, 526 square foot, with two people in it and a cat. It was a nightmare.
1: Like you're in a prison. 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

0: 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It's Bob Del Mar. You got any to-do things you got to do for the fall? Like what?
1: Hopefully building a shed.
0: Building a shed? Like alone? You know how to do that?
1: Oh, no. I'll supervise.
0: Who are you getting or paying to do your shed?
1: Oh, my husband is doing
0: it. Oh, okay. Great. And how long does it take to build a shed? I've never done that before.
1: We're going to find out.
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0: country's greatest hits kicks AM 1410. And there's Dina Carter. It's Bob Delmont. That's a great song, huh?
1: DoorDash is out with the most popular Halloween candy. Top five Nerds, Snickers, M&M's, Hershey's Milk Chocolate Bar, Reese's Peanut Butter Cups is number one. Always it's number one. Hey, raisins were up 60%. Dum Dums are still in the mix. Candy corn way at the bottom. Am I the only one that loves candy corn?

0: 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Hey, it's Bob Delmont, and Rebecca wants to hear some George Strait tomorrow. What's on the agenda?
1: I'm running errands. I'm talking on the phone while I'm driving, which is no-no.
0: Don't do... 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
1: My town, Montgomery Gentry, all-time duo there. Welcome to the Wednesday, October 7th edition of the Third Shift. 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An absolute delight, my pleasure, to guide you through the evening into the early morning hours with the greatest country music ever made. Kenny Chesney, Mark Chestnut, John Anderson, and more. Kick it off next.
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1: Bubba shot the jukebox, and I've always wondered if that was Brother Jukebox. I certainly hope not. That makes it dark. Here's Garth Brooks. Now the thunder rolls.

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1: Straight Tequila Night. That is John Anderson here on the third shift. Welcome back. Miranda Lambert is in the news. Why? Because, well, she recently released new music, and so she is on the PR campaign. And if you're a Miranda Lambert fan, you may realize that Miranda and Kacey Musgraves have had beef for years. They have officially squashed it. They reunited earlier this year on their first ever duet called Horses and Divorces. And apparently, Miranda Lambert and Kacey Musgraves are a lot like the rest of us. They didn't even remember what they were mad at each other about. So it is officially over and done with. Miranda and Kacey, buddies.
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1: 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Here are the Judds. Grandpa, tell me about the good old days.

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1: George Strait, a lot of people call him the fireman. I call him the king. Welcome back. What's up? My name is Adam. John Party's in the news. He had to cancel a couple of stops on his Gambling Man tour this past weekend, and I bet you can guess why if you think about what time of the year it is. His shows in Macon and Biloxi were postponed. Because he was barely squeaking by. He is sick. Allergies and sinuses. And boy, is somebody that has missed work a couple of times over the course of the past couple of weeks. I can tell you, I can relate, John. By the way, he's already back to touring.
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1: Blake Shelton, that is Honeybee. My name is Adam. Welcome back to the third shift. You know, Blake Shelton has spent a bunch of time with Kenny Chesney. They have toured together in the past. And, well, Kenny is getting ready to kick off his massive, massive stadium tour. It's called the Original Vibe Room. Well, guess what? 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
1: Must be doing something right. That is Billy Currington, the old Georgia boy. Bought some McGraw now. I like it. I love it.

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1: Josh Grayson, Breaker 19, nothing to lose. Welcome back. My name is Adam. Brantley Gilbert's in the news. I thought this story was really cool. He is known for his distinctive raspy voice, right? Well, he just sat down and did an interview and said it's not something he was born with. Apparently, when he first started making music, his voice was cleaner and more nasally, but he wanted to stand out in a crowded field of artists. He intentionally added rasp to his voice to create a unique sound, not realizing it would become permanent. Now, over the years, that rasp has become a defining characteristic of his music, making him pretty instantly recognizable on the radio. By the way, you can hear Brantley's signature sound on his upcoming concert. He is currently on tour in Illinois.
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1: Colin Ray, Love Me. 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
1: Brought me up beside the jukebox, the late, great Joe Diffie there on the third shift, where it is time for me to remind you that our iHeart Country Cash Cow is back. As a matter of fact, we kicked off the action Monday, and, well, we returned to the keywords a little bit later this morning. 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
1: 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Still Kenny Rogers now. 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
1: Man, I feel like a woman. Not really. That's Shania saying it, not me. Great record, though. Leroy Parnell with What Kind of Fool Do You Think I Am?

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1: The Judd's there with Why Not Me. Welcome back to the third shift. My name is Adam. I've got two daughters at home, a 10-year-old and a 3-year-old, and they have gone back and forth 3 trillion times over what they're going to be for Halloween. Now, let's put an adult spin on this thing. If you're going to dress up for Halloween, you might ought to start thinking about what you're going to do now, because you're not going to be able to pull off your usual sexy TSA agent look or whatever again this year. Not because you're old or because TSA agents are, there's nothing wrong with them. It's because sexy costumes are out this year. In a new survey, people were asked for the most overdone costumes, and the most popular answer was the sexy version of anything. Nearly a third of Americans agreed with that. And again, as a dad of young girls, I agree.
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1: What was I thinking? Dierks Bentley asking the question. I have no answer. Here's Alabama now. It's Born Country.

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1: Toby Keith there with my list. This is the third shift. Welcome back. Happy to have you. I've got a great story right here. When's the last time you went out to eat? You probably realized it was expensive, right? But you probably didn't dash and dine. At least I hope you didn't. A 26-year-old man in Georgia's in the news. This fella's name's Abdul Rashid. He was arrested last week after he faked a medical emergency and called 911 to avoid paying for his meal. He was at Red Lobster. He owed $63.77. It's unclear what he had ordered or what medical condition he was faking. He was checked over by first responders and deemed to be fine. He is now facing charges of theft of services and making an unlawful 911 call.
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1: That Highway 20 ride from the Zach Brown Band. My name is Adam. Welcome back. Good early morning. It's just after 4, and this is the portion of the program where we stop down to say thanks to the folks that answered the ultimate call, our men and women of military service, and of course, our veterans as well. 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Thank you for defending our freedom. And again, from the bottom of my heart, thank you for making this still the greatest country in the world.
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0: KXAM 1410, country's greatest hits. Garth Brooks there, Unanswered Prayers. That follows up, of course, with Kenny Chesney that we played just a few moments ago, which brings me to a little Kenny Chesney story. How would you like to attend the opening night of what is set to be the biggest tour in all of music in 2027? I am talking about Kenny Chesney's Original Vibe Room Tour. 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
1: Willie Nelson on the road again. Welcome back to the third shift. My name is Adam. Tony Romo is having, well, quite the year. Following his DUI arrest back in July, CBS Sports have officially cut ties with Tony Romo. He has been on leave since that incident and pleaded no contest to drunk driving. Now, they have mutually agreed to part ways, this according to a statement from CBS. Here's the wild part, though. Tony signed a 10-year, $180 million deal with CBS in 2020. When he entered this season, he had roughly 4 years and $72 million left on his contract, and he's reportedly likely to keep a good portion of it. The old-fashioned buyout for these mega contracts, to me, is the best thing to ever happen. I mean, it's never going to happen to me. But I don't understand why we have these contracts where people can just do whatever they want, and then we pay them millions and millions of dollars to not work.
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1: Darius Rucker, his country music debut single, Don't Think I Don't Think About It. And that is how we're going to wrap up the Wednesday, October 7th edition of the Third Shift. My name is Adam. As always, this is the highlight of my day. I love it so much. I do have to run, but fear not. The greatest country music of all time continues all day long. Dolly, Alan Jackson, Reba, the Oak Ridge Boys, and more. It's all next.
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From my head down to my boots, I don't do it for the money. There's bills that I can't pay.

0: Country's greatest hits, Kicks AM 1410. Toby Keith, American Soldier. And that a great song. Toby wrote that song as a tribute. And you could tell it came from his heart that that was a tribute to the everyday men and women in U.S. Armed Forces. And if anybody's listening to us in the Armed Forces right now this morning, thank you so much for your service. Good morning, I'm Bob Pickett. Yeah, it's going to be a fun day, isn't it? I mean, here it is. It's already Wednesday. You're counting down the days until the weekend. I'm ready. Oh, that reminds me. We don't have anybody yet who's going to introduce the Finally Friday song on Friday. Would you like to do it? It's easy. You just say it's Finally Friday. And if you'd like to do that, let me know. A couple ways you can let me know. One way, Talkback Mike with our iHeartRadio app, or you can also call me at 512-649-4013. Pretty sure that that phone line works. I think we paid the bill this month, did we? Okay, well, call me and check it out to see if it does work anyway. 512-649-4013.
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0: 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Winona, no one else on earth. I'm Bob Pickett. Winona's just released her first solo album in over 10 years. Came out last Friday. I got to pick it up. It's called The Hard Truth. And evidently, there's a couple of songs. She co-wrote most of the 10 songs on that album. And she's got one song as a tribute to her mom, Naomi. So I got to pick that up again. It's a new album, just came out. Been out for a few days. Winona Judd's The Hard Truth, her first solo album in 10 years.
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Hey there, it's Bob Pickett. And whether you're listening at work, at home, or anywhere in between, thank you so much for locking in Kicks AM 1410. She's so cute.

0: Kicks AM 1410. Dirk Bentley sideways. Yeah, I kind of wish I was back in bed sideways right now snoring. But no, it's Wednesday. We got to get ready for work. Got to get ready also to win that money because the iHeart Country Cash Cow is back. And again, your first chance to win today. Going to give you 9 chances to win today. First chance at 9 o'clock this morning. That's worth getting out of bed for right now, right? Yeah.
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I'm Bob Pickett, and we just want to say thank you so much for listening. 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

0: Country's greatest hits, Kix AM 1410. George Strait, Amarillo by Morning. You ever heard the original version of that song without the fiddles? You're going to love George's version a lot better. Let's pick it. Let's go ahead and take a look at country music news.
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0: All right, let's see what we got coming together. Carrie Underwood, Reba, Lainey Wilson, and more are coming together for Dolly. The lineup is unreal. We told you about this yesterday. The CMAs has announced an all-star lineup for its Dolly Parton tribute show, I Will Always Love You. Brad Paisley will be a part of it. Miss Reba, Ella Langley. It's a two-hour special airing live on ABC and Disney+. And it's coming up later this month on October the 21st. Darius Rucker's part of it, Carrie Underwood, and so much more. Well, did you happen to catch Blake Shelton celebrating Gwen Stefani's birthday a few days ago? Nice tribute on Blake's, of course, social side's pretty good. And if you're a Shania Twain fan, Shania Twain wants fans to taste and smell her childhood and new music. What's that about? Her brand new album is called Little Miss Twain, and it's going to take you on a nostalgic journey through her childhood in Canada. The album, again, is called Little Miss Twain. And that's a look at today's Nashville News, country music news.
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Hey, it's me, Bob Pickett. 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
1: Toby Keith, Willie Nelson, Beer for My Horses. I'm Bob Pickett. Halloween is only 24 days away. Any scary movies that you like to watch? I love to watch the old black and white Frankenstein, Dracula movies. You know, the movies they made back in the 30s and the 40s. My kids these days just can't get into it. But is there a cool Halloween movie that you watch every year? Part of a tradition. Let me know about it. 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Well, it doesn't have to be scary, but your favorite Halloween movie. Let us know.
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Hey, it's Bob Pickett on Kix AM 1410. And I got to say thanks to everyone in Severance. Thanks for having us on and enjoying country's greatest hits right here on Kix AM 1410. She left with

0: 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Randy Houser, how country feels. Hey, step outside, take a breath of fresh air. You smell that? Now that's how country smells right there, right? I'm Bob Pickett. Let's see, what is today? Wednesday, October the 7th. We've got 24 days until Halloween. Have you picked up a pumpkin yet? They say now's the time to buy a pumpkin, yeah. Best time to buy and carve pumpkins for Halloween, and this is according to the Farmer's Almanac. They say early to mid-October, since a healthy uncarved pumpkin can last much longer than one that's already been cut open. So yeah, go ahead and look for those pumpkins. Don't carve them yet, but just get them and get ready.
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1: You ever lost your wife while shopping? 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Check it out. 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I found her. Somebody suggested I tie a balloon around her waist. I don't think she'd go for that, but yeah. 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
2: 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We're headed out to a special place we love.

0: Kix AM 1410. Sammy Kershaw. She don't know she's beautiful. Hi there. Good morning. I'm Bob Pickett. Sit down, have a cup of coffee. Unless you got to be at work at by nine, then you really got to hurry, don't you? But yeah, got a lot of great songs coming up and some more stories. And of course, next hour, we are going to take a look back in country music history and find out what happened on October the 7th in country music history. I'm working on it right now.
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0: 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Zach Brown Band, Chicken Fried. Boy, I bet the food's always great at his house. I'm Bob Pickett. I just realized when I woke up this morning, we do not have anybody to introduce Friday's Finally Friday song. Would you like to do it? Yeah, you don't have to, you know, pass an audition. You just tell me that you want to do it, and I can make it happen. So if you'd like to be the guest announcer on Friday for the Finally Friday song, let me know with our Talkback mic on our iHeartRadio app, or you can call me at 512-649-4013, 512-649-4013.
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0: Thank you, Mr. Announcer. What happened on October the 7th? Let's look and see. Oh, born on this day in 1870. Dave Makin, Uncle Dave Makin, also known as the Dixie Dewdrop, big Grand Ole Opry star, and born on this day in 1870. What else happened on this day? Let's see, in 62, Dale Watson was born in Birmingham, Alabama. Dale Watson, he sounds a lot like Merle Haggard, check him out. And on this day in 1991, Garth was number one on the U.S. country charts with his third album, which was called Rope in the Wind. It's still my favorite Garth album so far, I guess I should say. On this day in 2023, Sarah Evans became a member of the Grand Ole Opry, inducted officially by Crystal Gayle. So, and that's a look at what happened on this day in country music history for October the 7th. Let's make more history.
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Last night, I finally watched the season finale of Lanterns. Did you watch it? I didn't want that TV series to. It'll be back for season two, I hope so. If you haven't checked, you know, check it out. Lanterns on HBO, okay? 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
1: I'm Bob Pigott. 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Susan won $1,000 with the iHeart Country Cash Cow. 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Excitement? 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

0: Kix AM 1410, country's greatest hits. Chris Young, getting you home, the Black Dress Song. I'm Bob Pickett. Let's see, what is today in the National Day calendar? Wednesday, October the 7th, Propane Day. You have enough propane? Backyard barbecue? Okay. It's Walk to School Day. I did that every day. I either walked to school or I rode my bicycle. Coffee with a Cop Day. It's a Pumpkin Seed Day. Random Acts of Poetry Day. Inner Beauty Day. LED Light Day. And on the countdown, we've only got 24 days till Halloween, 50 days till Thanksgiving, 79 until Christmas Day. My wife was already talking about Christmas the other day. And it's just 89 days until 2027.
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Thank goodness. Needs to be in the Hall of Fame. Dwight Yoakam, Honky Tonk Man.

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1: I want you to be the guest announcer Friday for a Finally Friday song. 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

0: 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Phil Vassar, just another day in paradise. And I hope it's paradise where you are right now. Where are you listening to us from? Outside the United States? Yeah, let's go ahead and do a roll call. 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

0: 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Nitty Gritty Dirt Band, Fishing in the Dark. You're not going to believe what a salesperson just told me. I'm not going to say your name, but you want to come here to the microphone? You don't? Salesperson just told me the best Halloween candy, candy corn. Are you serious? No. In my opinion, the best Halloween candy, Reese's Pieces. Candy corn versus Reese's Pieces. Which would you choose? Let me know. 512-649-4013.
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Brad Paisley is going to be part of the Dolly Parton tribute. Should see it on ABC October 21st. Brad at Mud on the Tires.

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2: Your one

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that was back before the war. 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He went down, but they missed me by a hair. He'd always stop right there and say,

0: 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Halloween has become a big money holiday for retailers. Folks are expected to spend $13.5 billion on Halloween. That includes costumes, decorations, candy, and party supplies if you're having a Halloween party. There are now people with Halloween storage bins. I am one of them. I've always had that. Well, you got to have one to put the decorations in and one to put the discarded Halloween costumes in because you can recycle those. I can't be the only one who does that, am I?
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Thanks for spending your lunch hour with us. It's Angie Ward. If you've got an all-time favorite you want to hear today, let me know with the Talkback mic.

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Okay, let's talk about fake beer with real caffeine. This is a new product that is being released by C4 Energy. It's a non-alcoholic energy drink called All Hopped Up. It tastes like a light citrusy beer, but it has 200 milligrams of caffeine with a vitamin B12 boost. Jeez, I've got the jitters just talking about it. You're one.

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Thanks for hanging out with us today. 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

0: This is Kix AM 1410. All right. Apparently, folks are asking ChatGPT or AI to tell them what they should be for Halloween. So I'm going to, while we're sitting here right now, I'm going to type this in. What should I be for Halloween? I have an old keyboard. Can you hear it? Let's see what it says. Da, da, da, da, da. Wow, it's got to think a lot. Man, that's taking forever. Oh, good grief. It said I should be a rhinestone rodeo queen. Queen of the radio. Country music Barbie. I feel like it's stereotyping me.
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I'm Angie Ward, and we just want to say thank you for listening today. 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

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Well, I have to give it to the producers of the TV show The Bachelor. They're trying something new. They're casting people who actually want to find love. Now, I know that sounds weird. If you've never watched The Bachelor, you may not get it. But basically, what's happened over the years, I think at the beginning, it probably was people who were truly looking for love. I remember Trish and Ryan. Remember? Anyway. But through the years, it just became people who were trying to get famous, right? And they just saw it as an outlet, and they were over the top on the show. And so they've decided for this upcoming season that they're going to cast people who are actually, truly looking for love. I might actually watch it again. You're one step.

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0: 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It's Angie Ward. Clint Black there, killing time. What a big hit for him. His first number one on his debut album back in 1989. There was a fun story that went along with him writing that song. He signed his record deal and there was a long wait before he actually was able to go into the studio and record. And while he was waiting, he and his buddy Hayden Nichols were still writing songs. And one day,
1: he and I were just constantly talking about it. When this happens, when that happens, we're going to do this, we're going to do that. And we're constantly writing all the time also. And we're driving along and I said, Hayden, I said, this killing time is killing me. And we both burst out laughing. And of course, you know, that was the opening hook of the chorus.
0: It was definitely worth the wait. The song went on to be the number two song of 1989. What was number one?

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1: You could put on a pretty big Halloween party if you win $1,000. We're going to give you another chance to win a grand coming up at 4 o'clock. Right now, it's Jason Aldean and My Kind of Party.

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1: 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We were both too tired to sleep, so we took turns of staring

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Tim McGraw will be inducted into the Country Hall of Fame October 18th. Here he is with Don't Take the Girl.

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0: This is Kix AM 1410. Santee Ward, I got so burned at a store this weekend. I was so mad. I got to tell you about this. So I love to go thrift shopping and find little nuggets, right? And so I found this really cool purse I thought I could take to the CMA Awards. And it still had the tags on it. And I could, the store clerk would not leave me alone where I could Google it, which kudos to her. So like she knocks it down. It was priced at $95. She knocks it down to $50. I get home. It's this beautiful sparkly purse. And I look it up and the darn thing is on Amazon for $24. And I paid $50. I'm like, oh, I'll never ever do that again. Speaking of that, Amazon Prime, final day of Amazon Prime Day today. 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

0: 10. Santee Ward, thank you for hanging out with us, listening on the iHeartRadio app today. You know, I was just thinking about what a great month October is. It's got everything. I mean, if you think about it, January is about resolutions. February is Valentine's Day. July is hot. But October's got football and cooler temps, Halloween, fall food, sweatshirts and sweaters and scary movies and pumpkin spice everything. October rocks. It is also Breast Cancer Awareness Month. So I want to take this time to remind all the women listening to me right now, go schedule that mammogram. Because you are important, and stop putting yourself on the back burner. Your family and friends need you, girlfriend.
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1: This is country's greatest hits, Kicks AM 1410. I mean, she wore it, and I always think it's funny when you think about George Strait, and you look at the list of number ones he had. In the beginning of his career, they had really long titles, like Nobody in His Right Mind Would Have Left Her. That's the title of this one. And then he got to songs just like True.

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0: 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It's Angie Ward. Thank you for hanging out with us this afternoon. Oh my goodness. I just saw a stat that made me feel really old. The music that we called New Country in 1996 is now 30 years old. So that's like your Tim McGraw, John Michael Montgomery, Alan Jackson, Brooks and Dunphy. Yeah, I know, right? Hey, look at it this way. We're all-time favorites.
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Did you get those Halloween decorations up yet? I don't know. I'm probably going to wait until the week before.

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0: This is country's greatest hits, Kicks AM 1410. Hey, it's Angie Ward. Somebody just asked me if I have my Halloween decorations up yet. I don't do a lot. I probably will wait until like the week before, but Kimberly, you had a comment?
1: While we're on the subject of like Halloween decorations, inflatables.
0: Yeah.
1: Inflatables for all holidays. Who decided that this laziness was a solid way to decorate your house? Lazy.
0: I know. Listen, and I love the people who decorate them. So there's no theme. I mean, collect them. There's no theme. There's no rhyme or reason. There's just those blow up things all over their yard.
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Here's Lone Star and Walking in Memphis.

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